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3: Scott Cave with the Rock Notes. Rod Stewart used an oxygen tank during his recent concert at the Utah First Credit Union Amphitheater in West Valley City. 81-year-old singer doubled over on stage, supported himself on stage with stage equipment and barriers before finally attendants brought him some oxygen. Stewart told the crowd he nearly fainted and finished the show seated. The venue sits about 4,300 above sea level, though it's unclear whether the altitude contributed to his distress or maybe it was his illness from last week and then going to a soccer game while ill. But here's what it sounded like.
4: The show must go on.
3: Yep, did sound like a show. Goo Goo Dolls frontman John Resnick, 60, cringed when asked if he has ever had sex to one of the band's hits. He said no, never, telling Page Six at the Songwriters Hall of Fame event last week. Their 1998 ballad, Iris, has more than 3 billion streams and is widely considered one of pop's most romantic songs. This is John.
5: Have you heard the Made Love to Your songs?
6: Yes, and I scream my own name. No, never. No, I can't. Oh, my God. Can you imagine that? Hey, baby, listen to this.
3: And finally, Metallica guitarist Kirk Hammett fell from the stage during Friday's performance in Dublin, Ireland, when a stage cover gave way beneath him. The incident occurred while the band played Seek and Destroy near the stage edge. Video shows fans helping Hammett back up as he quickly recovered and continued performing. He later posted about the fall on Instagram stories, captioning a clip, "Slip and Destroy." The accident happened just days after Hammett faced online criticism from Taylor Swift fans for wearing a shirt that read, "Taylor Swift is a CIA psyop," during the band's June 13th Budapest show. Metallica is in the middle of their M72 tour, so she probably laughed at the T-shirt as well as everyone else, hopefully. Swifty fans didn't like it so well. But those are your Rock Notes. I'm Scott Kay.
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0: 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I'm American
1: made, yeah. 92.9, The Eagle celebrates our independence beginning July 1st. 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
2: And welcome to the first full day of summer. I do believe summer rang in like 3:26 or something Sunday morning. So that wasn't the full day. So we got the full day today. And we don't do 10 at 10 on Sunday. So that's why today, 10 great songs of summer as we head back to 1970. The dude had some weird mutton chop, big old hair on him and stuff, and that goofy sweater, but he was sure fun to listen to. Mungo Jerry and everybody. Get it? There we go. I guess it's a and not a. There we go. Now I got it. All right, we're in a groove of summertime on the 10 at 10.

0: Joe Satriani, currently on tour with Sammy Hagar and his band there. And it's Summer Song. That's the title of the Summer Song with no lyrics to it. Joe Satriani from The Extremist. Yeah, rocking it. There you go. Excellente. And now we're renowned blues rock and psychedelic adaptation of an old George Gershwin classic. And Sam Andrew, former bandmate of Janis Joplin, talking about, what kind of lady Janis Joplin was back in the day.
1: She was like real fast and real funny. And she had these colorful Texan expressions. And then behind there was a IQ maybe of 165 or something. She was just as bright as could be and interested in everything. So, and then on top of that, she was punctual, which doesn't sound like an important thing when you're talking about a diva, but in day-to-day life, it becomes really important. So I just loved Janis a lot.
0: Yeah, and what would she may have done had she not died of that accidental heroin overdose there, Sam?
1: I think she would have gone through a couple of jazz standard albums, maybe. I hope she would have, because I love the way she did Little Girl Blue in Summertime, and to hear a couple of albums of that kind of material would have been truly great. But mainly, I think she'd just be really tickled. They're still thinking about me? How can they be thinking about me?
0: Well, we are thinking about you, Janis, in the summertime.

And another fine chick rocker, that would be Martha Davis, 20-some years, or actually, about 20-some years later, not quite. The Motels from their Little Robbers album. The first time I heard these band, I liked them. I liked them a lot because I heard it in the summertime. The Motels, and Suddenly, Last Summer.

0: Love and Spoonful. There you go. That classic out of 1966 and Summer in the City. We also heard Motel, Suddenly Last Summer, Janis's Summertime, Summer Song, Joe Satriani, and Up Top Mungo Jerry in the Summertime. And the guy we lost last year out of 1969, one of the great summertime tunes. I got a Van Halen. We're going to head back some more 60s. And then my favorite, I think it's my favorite summer song of all time to wrap up the 10 at 10. That'll be coming up next here on our first day of summer, full day of summer, 10 at 10. And we'll get to it next here.
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There he is, rocking in the summer of 69 here in the summer of 2026. It's officially here on the 10 at 10, ringing it in today with Summer Songs, Bryan Adams. And before that, Van Halen's Summer Nights from 5150. Now we head back to 1968. Vincibus Eruptum, the name of the album from the psychedelic band Blue Cheer. Here's their version of them summertime blues on the 10 at 10.

my goodness, it's a mess. Summertime blues, blue cheer, but punk is, and heavy metal and psychedelia, a little messy sometimes. Let's clean it up now with possibly, and I'm probably going to go out on the limb here a little bit. I loved every single summer song we've had here today on the 10 at 10, but I think this is my favorite song of summer ever from 1976. It's War, and a new tune they put on their Greatest Hits album. And it became one of their greatest hits and one of my personal favorites from the band War, Summer.

0: Summertime is here, and enjoy it, kids, adults, and family and friends. Get out there and enjoy it. That'll wrap it up for today. Coming up tomorrow, 10 great songs from the year 1969 here on the 10 at 10. I hope to see you then.
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0: 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It's The Eagle's 1776. 1776 songs. No repeat. 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
8: Some say the strongest force in the world is gravity. They're wrong. It's temptation, like calling in sick to work so you can hit the lake on a sunny day. 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It suspends the bait just

0: 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Afternoons here on The Eagle. 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

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And, well, we tried to recreate that. You can check that out in the Bits and Burners page here this morning from yesterday's show. Quite the hilarity. But anyway, it was a lot of fun. But we got some Nirvana, some Scorpions to get this show underway here, and it got that wonderful feeling all day today. It's not Monday.

0: There's more rock next. Now, news and sports headlines from Scott and Joe. Don't worry, folks. We're just as surprised as you are that they haven't been escorted out by security yet. Classic Rock 92.9, The Eagle.
1: And, yeah, especially after the Rod Stewart Civil War style song. It was pretty funny, though. Check that out on the Bits and Burners page. Coming up, Kraft is creating, I guess, TSA-friendly ranch kits for visiting soccer fans. Apparently, they're trying to take bottles of ranch through security, and they're like, you need to put them in your check bag, man. But we'll have more on that here in just a second after your forecast. Joe's in this morning. What's the haps, Paps?
2: Lincoln police are asking for your help in finding a missing 42-year-old man. LPD said Daniel Marrer was last seen leaving a residence on foot around 2 a.m. Monday in the area of West Millstone Road in southwest Lincoln. That's near Coddington Avenue and West A Street. Marrer is 6 feet, 1 inches tall, 200 pounds, with brown hair and brown eyes. He was last wearing a black windbreaker with either basketball shorts or jeans. He walks with a limp and has some mental health conditions that require medication. Lincoln police asking people with information to call 441-6000 or 911. It's 402-441-6000, the non-emergency number, if you can. A federal judge in Washington, D.C. ruled that the Trump administration acted unlawfully when it created a central database containing Americans' personal information like Social Security numbers and information about voters' citizenship status. U.S. District Judge Sparkle Sukhanunnan said the system led some states to wrongly remove citizens from voter rolls and ruled in favor of the League of Women Voters, who brought the lawsuit against DHS stemming from President Trump's March executive order. She ruled that efforts to establish the database were unlawful and violated the Social Security Act, the Privacy Act, and Administrative Procedure Act. She wrote that the government, quote, knowingly trampled on the privacy rights of American citizens. Meanwhile, a federal judge has thrown out several Justice Department subpoenas targeting Minnesota Governor Tim Walz and other state officials. Chief U.S. District Judge Patrick Schultz called the subpoenas part of a broader campaign to coerce state and local officials to assist the administration's immigration enforcement. The judge also said that there was a lack of any evidence of any criminal violence.

0: activity. Legendary music executive Clive Davis died yesterday at the age of 94. His family said Clive died peacefully at home. Clive Davis helped launch the careers of superstars like Bruce Springsteen, Billy Joel, Aerosmith, Carlos Santana, Janis Joplin, Whitney Houston, Barry Manilow, and more. After starting at Columbia Records, Clive founded Arista Records in 1974. He was also known for his lavish Grammy Week parties. Carlos Santana called Clive Davis a visionary who could hear the intangible before anyone else could see it. Lincoln Salt Dogs in sports dropped the series opener last night at Fargo-Moorhead. They lost to the Redhawks 5-2. Game two of that series is tonight. And if you drop your sunglasses in a toilet,
1: yeah,
0: like a porta potty,
1: yeah,
0: leave them there. Just leave your sunglasses there.
1: Not my prescription Ray-Bans.
0: You're going to go after him?
1: I'm going in.
0: You're going in? Well, you might get trapped like a man in California who's recovering after learning that lesson the hard way. First responders were called to Camp Edison at Shaver Lake, California, after the man fell into the porta potty trying to rescue his sunglasses that he had dropped inside. He was stuck in the toilet for about 15 minutes or more before first responders were able to get him out. Authorities said he had to be decontaminated.
1: Yeah, no doubt.
0: But he's expected to be okay. He was able to walk away after being hosed down by Cal firefighters.
1: We're all going, ooh, dude.
0: Dude, what up?
1: Oh, man.
0: I'm not getting that dude out. You go get him out. No, that's your job. Get him out.
1: You got to get him out. No. Yikes.
0: For a pair of sunglasses.
1: Ooh, yeah. Okay, well, if they were Ray-Ban prescription, that cost them $600 dang dollars, then, yeah, I would probably go in after them.
0: I think I would get, like, a rake or get something.
1: Go get the grabber.
0: You don't, yeah, you don't go down. No. He fell in trying to, I don't know if he was.
1: That must have been near the, beginning of the life cycle of the porta-potty, because if it was, like, more full, you wouldn't have to reach as far down. So, and it probably would have just stayed on top
0: I don't know.
1: I don't want to think about it anymore.
0: People are having breakfast right now.
1: I know it. I said, why'd you bring that up?
0: I'm sorry. It's all my fault.
1: I'm just kidding. Burr Farms Machinery bringing us the forecast here, and nobody has to go.
2: Mostly cloudy today with a 40% chance of scattered showers and thunderstorms. A few storms may be severe, high in the mid-70s. Tonight, partly to mostly cloudy with a 20% chance of rain, low in the low 60s. Wednesday, mostly sunny to partly cloudy and warm with a 20% chance of rain late, high in the low 80s. From the 1011 Severe Weather Center, I'm meteorologist Brandon Rector for 92.9 The Eagle.
1: What I mean is, you don't need to go. You need to go to Burr Farms Machinery. Just, I was talking about having to go, number two.
0: Right. I think people figured that out.
1: Well, I just want to make sure.
0: Yeah, make sure you're not telling
1: you told them not to go to Burr Farms Machinery.
0: Yeah, because people, they hear what they hear.
1: I was talking about going.
0: That's right.
1: Kraft creating the TSA-friendly ranch kit. Sure. For flyers, going back from the cup. We'll tell you about that coming up.
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0: 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That's Bon Jovi, but now we have a cat named Bone Jovi hired to guard a Brooklyn bone museum. The report.
1: As we kick off Take Your Pet to Work Week.
2: You gonna do it? You gonna jump?
1: We're meeting a cat who actually has a job, guardian of the bones.
2: We have people coming to the museum just to see the cat. We have people that come to the museum not even knowing that we have a cat.
1: His name is Bone Jovi, and he's in charge of security here at the Bone Museum in Brooklyn. Thanks to the now dated medical bone trade, this establishment is home to the largest displayed collection of human remains on the East Coast, and Chief Jovi makes sure no intruders go near it. Over the past year, Bone Jovi has become a bit of a celebrity with the museum's millions of followers on social media after he was adopted from Best Friends Animal Society during an adoption event almost exactly 1 year ago.
2: We immediately saw Bone Jovi. He was the chubbiest, calmest cat out of the bunch.
1: With Bone Jovi's approval, Operations Director Masha Potemkin was permitted to give me a brief tour of the collection.
2: Right now we have over 180 real spinal columns.
1: Which features the country's largest display of accessible spines and even some bones you can touch.
0: 180 spinal columns.
2: Oh, that's creepy.
0: Yeah.
3: The cat, Bone Jovi. He called him at one point Chief Jovi.
0: Chief Jovi. Bone Jovi, all right.
3: Very good. Say so.
0: Only on the East Coast. Led Zeppelin in the Midwest on the Eagle.

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0: There's more rock next on the Eagle. 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
1: Have that wonderful feeling all morning long. It's not Monday anymore. Joe, what's up?
2: A 23-year-old motorcyclist from Lincoln was critically hurt early Monday afternoon when his motorcycle and a car collided at a southeast Lincoln intersection. Lincoln police say at the scene of the collision at 62nd Street and Normal Boulevard, the motorcyclist was westbound on Normal toward 56th Street, and the car was southbound on 62nd Street trying to cross Normal. The police say the motorcyclist hit the rear driver's side of the car. 23-year-old suffered significant injuries, according to the police, while two occupants in the car, who are also from Lincoln, had minimal injuries. The motorcyclist is at a Lincoln hospital with critical but non-life-threatening injuries. A federal judge struck down the U.S. Department of Agriculture's approval of Supplemental Nutritional Assistance Program, or SNAP, food restriction programs in five states yesterday afternoon, including in Nebraska. The court ruled that the USDA exceeded its authority by approving state plans that prevented SNAP recipients from buying items like soda, candy, and energy drinks. The federal judge also detailed that the USDA violated its own guidelines by failing to provide the required public notice before implementing these rules. It looks like the alligator Alcatraz is closing. Florida's controversial immigration detention center, known as Alligator Alcatraz, shutting down for good. Companies hired by the state were told yesterday morning to begin a full demobilization, ending a $1.2 billion experiment. The state's emergency management director told vendors he expected major progress clearing the site by tomorrow. A federal judge has thrown out several Justice Department subpoenas targeting Minnesota Governor Tim Walz and other officials in the state of Minnesota. Chief U.S. District Judge Patrick Schultz called the subpoenas part of a broader campaign to coerce state and local officials to assist the Trump administration's immigration enforcement. The judge also said that there was a lack of any evidence of criminal activity. In sports, the Oklahoma Sooners are this year's College World Series champions. The Sooners rolled past the North Carolina Tar Heels 13-2 to win their first national championship since 1994. Lincoln Salt Dogs dropped the series opener last night at Fargo-Moorhead, losing to the Redhawks 5-2. Game two of that series in Fargo-Moorhead is tonight.
1: I still can't remember what team we had audio. We had something where we're, you know, jacking with them. Throwing shade at him. Well,
2: the milkmaids, the milk.
1: Didn't we
2: Milwaukee
1: have like some
2: milkmen?
1: Didn't we have like a drop or something? I'll have to look that up. I thought it was something like our, you know, Listeria intro or something. Do you remember that last year?
2: We had I thought there was a couple of teams that.
1: There was a couple teams we were just goofing around talking smack.
2: I can't remember who they are.
1: But I can't remember. I'll have to look. Maybe it's saved somewhere. I'll have to look that up anyway.
2: Yeah.
1: Because we, you know, make fun of the Chicago Dogs and stuff like that. So,
2: yeah.
1: Anyway, forecast details brought to you by Dave's Heating and Air.
3: Mostly cloudy today with a 40% chance of scattered showers and thunderstorms. A few storms may be severe, high in the mid-70s. Tonight, partly to mostly cloudy with a 20% chance of rain, low in the low 60s. Wednesday, mostly sunny to partly cloudy and warm with a 20% chance of rain late, high in the low 80s. From the 1011 Severe Weather Center, I'm meteorologist Brandon Rector for 92.9 The Eagle.
1: Well, Kraft Foods announcing a limited edition TSA-compliant ranch kit targeting international soccer fans who are now obsessed with the American condiment. I thought maybe the world would know about ranch dressing before now, but
2: apparently these folks from other countries don't know we have ranch or what it is.
1: Yeah, I guess. The unique kit features a clear TSA-approved quart bag, multiple Kraft ranch packets equivalent to a full bottle. Why don't they just do that? Take the ranch, you know, the dry ranch, and just add water to it or milk or whatever it is and make their own ranch. And they could just take as many packets as they want.
2: I don't know.
1: Then it comes to a ranch-themed luggage tag. The product responds to viral videos showing international fans discovering ranch dressing for the first time as they visit the U.S. for the World Cup. The TSA joined the trend, posting One World, One Ranch on Instagram while reminding travelers that ranch counts as liquid under carry-on rules. The agency also joked about travelers consuming large quantities right before security checkpoints, which not happening. They're just joking about that. But yeah, if you're going to take a big old bottle of ranch with you, you got to put it in your check-on bag. So make sure, remember that. Just take the packets. I don't get what the deal is. But anyway, and I don't know why ranch has not gone around the world. It's like, isn't that like after bacon, the next staple for anything? You know, butter, bacon, you know, white bread and ranch dressing, you know.
2: Apparently not.
1: It's like spaghetti and meatballs, man. It's just a part of our lives. What's going on, world?
4: Wait a minute, sweat.
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19: 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We are the Eagle.

0: Now I'm in the right mode. Classic rock, 92.9 The Eagle. Now the microphone is live. That's Cheap Trick. Got some ZZ Top on the way for you. A little GNR coming up as well. And wow, broccoli is our favorite vegetable. What's that?
1: In the corn state?
0: Well, what are your favorite veggies? Broccoli, carrots, and corn. That's it. Them's the results of a survey of 5,000 Americans. Broccoli, carrots, corn. You know, always has and always will be for me, Joe.
1: Your favorite?
0: Vegetable? The green bean. Green beans.
1: Yeah?
0: The way my wife makes canned green beans. It's got little bacon bits in it and stuff. So good. I'd eat those every day. I'm okay with corn. I had some corn last week.
1: Corn on the cob is
0: all right.
1: Great.
0: It's a little more, it's easier to eat, you know, when it's just a bowl of corn.
1: Sure.
0: I like cream corn, too. That's good. And I like carrots if they're, you know, well done. Mm-hmm. I even like them raw. Either raw or make them done. I don't like the cooked carrots that are half-assed done. They're still kind of tough. That's not good. They're supposed to be cooked carrots, man. Broccoli, I'm okay with broccoli.
1: I like broccoli.
0: And it's got to be kind of a little, it's got to be done well so it's a little softer. I don't like getting down to the end there and that real hard piece down at the end.
1: Do you like asparagus?
0: I do like asparagus.
1: Yeah.
0: I like asparagus. It's delicious. I got a old radio friend back in Iowa. It grows in the ditches right along his house. He gets free asparagus all the time. I go, how do you get that? Just grows out in the ditch. I'm like, that's pretty cool. But, yeah.
1: I've heard of ditch weed, but I've never heard of asparagus.
0: Yeah, a lot of people, that's where they get their asparagus.
1: Wow.
0: It grows out wild.
1: Wow.
0: It's what it is, man.
1: I did not know that.
0: But green beans, it's always been my favorite.
1: Hmm.
0: But I don't know why broccoli.
1: They're not on the, green beans aren't on the list? They only give us the top three?
0: No, but they said the top three, broccoli, carrots, corn. That was it. That was they all voted. So.
1: Okay.
0: Cob or not. Remember how we had corn on the cob week last week? Remember that?
1: Uh-huh.
0: All the corn on the cob mentions, and I don't have that anymore, but I got to get something about broccoli. Who knows? Here's GNR on the Eagle.

0: 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Now, news and sports headlines with Scott and Joe on the morning show that rocks from 92.9 The Eagle.
1: Top of the morning to you. How might you be feeling this fine morning? Joe, what's up?
2: Lincoln police are asking for your help finding a missing 42-year-old man. LPD said Daniel Marrer was last seen leaving a residence on foot around 2 a.m. Monday in the area of West Millstone Road in southwest Lincoln. That's near Cottington and West A Street. Marrer is described as 6'1" tall, 200 pounds, brown hair, brown eyes, last seen wearing a black windbreaker with either basketball shorts or jeans. He walks with a limp and had some mental health conditions that require medication. Police are asking if you have any information to call the non-emergency number at 402-441-6000. A federal judge struck down the U.S. Department of Agriculture's approval of Supplemental Nutritional Assistance Program, or SNAP, food restriction programs in five states yesterday, including Nebraska. A court ruled that the USDA exceeded its authority by approving state plans that prevented SNAP recipients from buying items like soda, candy, and energy drinks. The federal judge also detailed that the USDA violated its own guidelines by failing to provide the required public notice before implementing these rules. In other cases, a federal judge in Washington, D.C. ruled that the Trump administration acted unlawfully when it created a central database containing Americans' personal information like Social Security numbers and information about voter citizenship status. U.S. District Judge Sparkle Suknanen said the system Suknanen said the system led some states to wrongly remove citizens from voter rolls and ruled in favor of the League of Women Voters, who brought that lawsuit against DHS stemming from President Trump's March executive order. She ruled that efforts to establish the database were unlawful and violated the Social Security Act, Privacy Act, and Administrative Procedure Act. The judge wrote that the government knowingly trampled on the privacy rights of American citizens. In sports, the Oklahoma Sooners, this year's College World Series champs. The Sooners rolled past North Carolina 13-2 to win their first national championship since 94. Lincoln Salt Dogs dropped a series opener last night at Fargo-Moorhead, losing to the Redhawks 5-2. Game two of that series is tonight. And some sad news to report from the music business. Legendary music executive Clive Davis died yesterday at the age of 94. His family said Clive had peacefully died at home. He helped launch the careers of superstars like Bruce Springsteen, Billy Joel, Aerosmith, Carlos Santana, Janis Joplin, Whitney Houston, Barry Manilow, Aretha Franklin, and more. After starting at Columbia Records, Clive founded Arista Records in 1974. He was also known for his lavish Grammy Week parties. And recently on The Tonight Show, he talked about Bruce Springsteen.
1: All right, give the kids some advice.
3: Fast forward about 6 months later, we're at a charity event in a stage as large as Radio City. And he's up there singing, and I'm at rehearsal, and I go up there and I say, Bruce, think

0: about the size of this stage, you're going to get dwarfed by it. And maybe, consistent with what you're writing about, you could go from one side of the stage to the other. Yeah. Okay, 2 years later, I then, by that time, had founded Arista Records.
1: Absolutely.
0: He was still on Columbia, writes me a note, I'm coming with my new album, hear my new songs, come see me at the Bottom Line. I go down to the Bottom Line, a rock club in the city.
1: Yeah.
0: And there is the Springsteen that we all know today. Riveting, compelling, dashing, jumping on tables.
1: Yeah.
0: I mean, I'm stunned. I cannot believe
2: your advice was
0: my
2: move
0: eyes.
2: More, Brutus. He's like, dude.
0: I go backstage. Yeah. He's there alone in the dressing room. I walk in. He looks up and he says, Clyde, did I move around enough for you?
3: Jimmy. Clive Davis had been hospitalized for respiratory issues in May and released from the hospital on June 4th. Clive Davis was 94 years old.
4: All right. Long line.
3: Yeah, and productive.
4: Yeah. Forecast here. When I first got into radio, I was kind of like that. We'd get, you know, 45 sent to us, you know, or the record company sent us stuff. I'd put it on, listen to it, and I go, eh, that's not... I'd listen to another song. Oh, that's a pretty good song. Next thing you know, thing was a hit. I was picking hits like that. I didn't go anywhere Clive Davis zone, but yeah, I can see how that how he was. Didn't read music or anything like that. Didn't play an instrument, but he just could hear a song and know when it was a hit. It was pretty cool. Forecast here, that's with Brandon.
5: Mostly cloudy today with a 40% chance of scattered showers and thunderstorms. A few storms may be severe, high in the mid-70s. Tonight, partly to mostly cloudy with a 20% chance of rain, low in the low 60s. Wednesday, mostly sunny to partly cloudy and warm with a 20% chance of rain late, high in the low 80s. From the 1011 Severe Weather Center, I'm meteorologist Brandon Rector for 92.9 The Eagle.
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0: 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More news, weather, and sports all together with Joe and me, Scott K. Coming up, and another edition of AI not ready for prime time. And that's according to us Americans. So there you go. Great American night at the ballpark Friday night. Joe, why? Because once again, Friday night, it's another Eagle night at Haymarket Park.
1: All right.
0: Which doesn't get you in free or anything. You can't go, hey, it's Eagle night, I'm a listener.
1: But you can get in free if you go and register on our website.
0: Bingo. That's how we're going to get you in. This year, for their 25th year, they've gone modern. You can buy tickets and get actual physical tickets at the gate, you know, will call. But they're all digital now, I believe. Was informed correctly.
1: Mm-hmm.
0: So you don't even have to come pick up tickets or anything. They'll just come to you. So that's pretty cool. So sign up to win with the Salt Dog logo right there at KTGL.com. We'll draw several winners after Friday afternoon, like around noon or so. Because Friday night's fireworks following the game at Haymarket Park for Eagle Night Friday night. There you go. I'm going to try and get out there. My best friend Tim's coming into town. He's got a doc appointment on Friday. He says, well, I'll just go ahead and come on over and visit you guys. Is that all right? Let me check with the wifey. Got to do that first.
1: Yeah.
0: And she said, well, if you do those floors, then will Tim come over? Because, you know, the house got to be up to smack. You know what I mean?
1: So. Thank you, John Mellencamp.
0: Looks like I'm doing extra housework this week.
1: Right.
0: Getting ready for just my best friend since I was 3 years old. He was three. I was like five. You know, he don't care about floors, but the wife does. So happy wife, happy life, and Salt Dogs Friday night, baby. Here's REO.

0: There's more rock next. Now, news and sports headlines from Scott and Joe. Shout out to Mom. Thanks for the support and for pretending you understand what we do. Scott and Joe, take it away.
1: There you go. Joe's got the news. He's ready to go. He's up to smack. You know what I mean?
2: Yes, I know what you mean. And Lincoln police are asking for your help finding a missing 42-year-old man. LPD said Daniel Maher was last seen leaving a residence on foot around 2 a.m. Monday in the area of West Millstone Road in southwest Lincoln near Cottington and West A Street. He's described as a 6'1" tall man, 200 pounds, brown hair, brown eyes, last seen wearing a black windbreaker with either basketball shorts or jeans. He walks with a limp and has some mental health conditions that require medication. Police ask, please, if you have any information, to call the non-emergency number at 402-441-6000. Lots happening in the courts. A federal judge struck down the U.S. Department of Agriculture's approval of Supplemental Nutrition Assistance Program, or SNAP, food restriction programs in five states yesterday afternoon, including Nebraska. The court ruled that the USDA exceeded its authority by approving state plans that prevented SNAP recipients from buying items like soda, candy, and energy drinks. The federal judge also detailed that the USDA violated its own guidelines by failing to provide the required public notice before implementing these rules. A federal judge in Washington, D.C. ruled that the administration acted unlawfully when it created a central database containing Americans' personal information, like Social Security numbers and information about voters' citizenship status. U.S. District Judge Sparkle Suknanen said the system led some states to wrongly remove citizens from voter rolls and ruled in favor of the League of Women Voters, who had brought the lawsuit against DHS stemming from President Trump's March executive order. She ruled that efforts to establish the database were unlawful and violated the Social Security Act, Privacy Act, and Administrative Procedure Act. She wrote that the government knowingly trampled on the privacy rights of American citizens. In Minnesota, a federal judge has thrown out several Justice Department subpoenas targeting Minnesota Governor Tim Walz and other state officials in Minnesota. Chief U.S. District Judge Patrick Schultz called the subpoenas part of a broader campaign to coerce state and local officials to assist the Trump administration's immigration enforcement. The judge also said that there was a lack of any evidence of any criminal activity. Florida's controversial immigration detention center, known as Alligator Alcatraz, shutting down for good. Companies hired by the state were told yesterday morning to begin a full demobilization, ending a $1.2 billion experiment. The state's emergency management director told vendors he expected major progress clearing the site by tomorrow. Lincoln Salt Dogs dropped the series opener against the Fargo-Moorhead Redhawks in Fargo-Moorhead, losing 5-2 last night. Game two is tonight. Oklahoma Sooners beat North Carolina 13-2 to win a College World Series.
3: Yes, Oklahoma, really? You know, we give to Oklahoma.
2: Where the wind comes whipping down the plane, don't you?
3: That's right. We all go, boo!
2: Sooners?
3: Sooners suck! Okay, that's enough. Brandon?
4: Mostly cloudy today with a 40% chance of scattered showers and thunderstorms. A few storms may be severe, high in the mid-70s. Tonight, partly to mostly cloudy with a 20% chance of rain, low in the low 60s. Wednesday, mostly sunny to partly cloudy and warm with a 20% chance of rain late, high in the low 80s. From the 1011 Severe Weather Center, I'm meteorologist Brandon Rector for 92.9 The Eagle.
5: But not for ready.
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7: 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I am afraid I goofed.
3: Once again, more news. Why AI not ready for prime time. A new survey reveals 86% of Americans distrust AI-generated information, with 42% citing lack of clear source attribution as their primary concern. Like, where the hell did you get that from? Additionally, 75% worry that online information is controlled by a few major companies, while 81% believe internet content should remain openly accessible rather than behind paywalls. You ever do that? You click on it, like you see a story, and you're like, oh, I'd like to read what that's about. Click, and you get there, and you read about two lines, and all of a sudden the paywall comes up. You're like, son of a...
2: Yeah. Arr! Why would you link Well, never mind.
1: Well, yeah, there's some, you know, like, you say Drudge Report. You go to that and you want to click on a story. And then it's a paywall. It's like, why would you even put that up there, yeah. Drudge? Come on, man. It's supposed to be freebie stuff. That's right. 75% worry that online information is controlled by a few major companies, while 81% believe content should remain openly accessible rather than behind paywalls. Three-quarters of respondents find human assistance more helpful than AI when seeking business support online. Most Americans believe 55% of their internet interactions involve AI, and 92% encounter bots on social media. The study also surveyed 800 marketing executives, with 74% prioritizing clear attribution of their content in AI search engines. So, what Americans are saying, Joe, together, AI is not ready for prime time.
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0: Sweet Peaches, Steve Miller Band. There's Joker. Got rock notes, latest music news coming up for you at 8:20. Gonna do, I had a choice today on basement tapes. 75 on this day in rock, June 23rd, 1975. Jefferson Starship LP Red Octopus is released on Grrrt Records, and that was the return of Marty Balin. See, Jefferson Starship, after Jefferson Airplane went to Jefferson Starship, had no hits, man.
1: Mm-hmm.
0: Still, it's pretty much the same people in the band, except for the Marty Balin had left. And he didn't really do much solo-wise, but then he came back into the band. And then all of a sudden, they started having hits again in the mid-1970s.
1: Didn't he have that one song, like,
0: Coincidence?
1: Hearts?
0: I think not. Oh, yeah, he had a solo hit, Hearts, but that was, like, 78.
1: Yeah.
0: That was after he was still kind of leaving again, you know, kind of deal. Mm-hmm. That was actually, I mean, soft rock, but it was a pretty good tune, I thought. Let's see. Also on this day, and I think I'll do a bonus basement tape because I'll play this one now. It's a forgotten hit, but the one I'm going to play is another forgotten hit from Starship. It's longer, so since that kicks off the whole hour commercial-free rock, it'll fit better on basement tape. So now we'll do this one as a bonus. This day in rock, 1975, June 23rd. Ouch, Alice Cooper broke 6 of his ribs and sustained a severe cut to his scalp after he fell off a 10-foot-high toy box prop during a concert up in Vancouver, Canada. Despite his injuries, Cooper will return to the stage with his head bandaged to finish a few more songs. And against medical advice, oh, kind of like what Rod Stewart did last week going to the soccer game when he was sick. The show must go on. Against medical advice, he performed in Edmonton 3 days later, but collapsed 35 minutes into the show due to breathing difficulties.
1: Yikes.
0: He did break 6 ribs. Several dates on his Welcome to My Nightmare tour had to be canceled. So, sorry you got canceled. But he soldiered on. He's doing good now. He's taking that song over to Europe here, I guess, this week. Which leads me to my next song. A bonus basement tape this morning, the title track to the album, tour, and TV special. Welcome to my nightmare. Scary. Don't fall asleep, kids.

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0: Classic Rock, 92.9 Eagles, Stone Temple Pilots. It's Big Empty here. On the morning show that rocks, get some Billy Squire on the radio, Outfield, Zeppelin. It's going to be Jefferson Starship coming up on the basement tapes here at about 8:50. That kicks off a whole hour of commercial-free rock, and then we're hitting the Wayback Machine today, Joe, on the 10 at 10, 1969 the year.
1: Ooh.
0: On the 10 at 10. And we will hear live Jimi Hendrix from the Sunday morning. Everybody's kind of sleepy. And finally, the final act on Sunday morning comes, and it's Jimi Hendrix Experience. They were way late on that show, man, that Woodstock deal. But anyway, we'll have some actual live from Woodstock music for you. Coming up today on the 10 at 10, prize this week on the workforce, Joe?
1: Nothing.
0: No?
1: No, it's an off week this week, but you can still sign up.
0: All right, very good. 10 at 10, though, I think, what's this? 10 at 10. Oh, it's Handyman. Okay. Handyman's not giving away a toilet from Handyman, sorry. But Handyman is bringing us the 10 at 10 this week. No prize attached to that. They just love the show and love to sponsor it. So glad to have Handyman back on the old 10 at 10, 1969 today. We'll get that forecast in here next.
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0: Scott Cate with you, Rock Notes. The Grammy-winning record producer who transformed Columbia, Arista, and Jay Records into music industry powerhouses died yesterday at his Manhattan home at 94. No cause of death was announced, but he was 94 and had a great long life. Though he recently faced respiratory issues, Davis launched the careers of icons including Whitney Houston, Bruce Springsteen, Janis Joplin, Barry Manilow, Aretha Franklin, Carlos Santana, among others, during his five-decade career. The B-52's and Devo announced 8 additional dates for their Cosmic De-Evolution Tour, starting September 17th up in Tinley Park, Illinois, ending Halloween night in Palm Desert, California. Tickets go on sale Friday. Both New Wave legends recently performed together overseas and plan to continue the partnership after collaborating on Saturday Night Live's 50th anniversary celebration. Despite previous retirement discussions, both bands remain active. It's hard for us to end. We're still having a good time, said B-52's vocalist Cindy Wilson. Devo's Mark Mothersbaugh explained their chemistry to NME, saying, "Devo's a bunch of grumpy old critical guys, and the B-52s have a lot of up energy, so they offset us." The tour includes stops in Seattle, Vancouver, Grand Rapids, and up in Minnesota. And Madonna revealed her planned biopic starring Julia Garner fell apart at Universal due to budget disputes. The music icon worked 2 years on the script, spent additional time with Universal on budgeting and casting with Julia Garner attached to star. "I've had an extraordinary life. I've had a huge life, so I need a big budget," she told Interview Magazine. She found cheaper production options in Serbia, but Universal doubted her commitment to filming there. Netflix later approached her for a limited series, but she couldn't use her Universal script without paying what she called an extortionist price. That project also stalled 8 months when Madonna couldn't find the right showrunner. So it's apparent to all that nobody cares about Madonna's life, and we've been there, done that. And those are your Rock Notes. I'm Scott Kay.
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0: Forecast, going to be mostly cloudy, 76 today, 40% chance of a shower. Then tonight, mostly cloudy, 62, slight chance of rain. Wednesday, looking sexy, mostly sunny and 82. 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

0: Tom Petty running down a dream. We'll be running down rock and roll classics without commercials next with the 9 and 5 nonstop hour classic rock. Morning edition kicks up with Scott K's basement tapes. I'll take those tapes, play them for you. Boss lets me bring in from home just for something a little bit different. An old forgotten hit from Jefferson Starship kicking off the 9 and 5 next. Then on the 10 at 10, 10 great songs today as we hit the Wayback Machine to 1969.
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0: It is the Deep Cuts, lost classics, forgotten hits of rock and roll, basement tapes. I'm Scott Kay, and it was 1975 on this June 23rd. Jefferson Starship's LP, Red Octopus, is released on Grunt Records. The album marking the return of singer Marty Balin went to number one here in the States and became the band's biggest seller, eventually being certified 2x platinum. But I dare anyone to name any one of the other songs off of here besides the big hit single. Well, technically speaking, Red Octopus was the first album credited to Jefferson Starship, though practically the same lineup made Dragonfly prior to that. Grace Slick, Paul Kantner as Jefferson Starship. The difference, however, was crucial. Marty Balin was once again a fully integrated band member, writing or co-writing 5 of the 10 tracks, and there can be little doubt that it was Balin's irresistible ballad, Miracles, the biggest hit single in the Jefferson Whatever catalog, that propelled Red Octopus to the top of the charts. The only Jefferson album to chart that high, and the best-selling album in their collective lives. Now, this must have been sweet vindication for Marty, who founded Jefferson Airplane, but then drifted away from the group as it veered away from his musical vision. Now, the collective was incorporating his taste without really quite integrating it. Miracles, with its strings and sax solo by non-band member Irv Cox, was hardly characteristic of an Airplane or a Starship track. But then, neither exactly was Papa John Creech's showcase Get Fiddler or bassist Pete Sears' instrumental Sandalphon, which sounded like something from an early Procol Harum album. Other than Play on Love, there wasn't much here for me in this album, but track 2, still one of my favorite Jefferson Whatever songs. And from this day in rock, 51 years ago today, it's a brand new song in an album, Red Octopus, with Miracles, today's basement tape.

and Scene. That's your basement tape today from this day in rock, 1975. Brand new album and single from Jefferson Starship. Welcome back, Marty Balin. And that's Miracles. More deep cuts, lost classics, forgotten hits of rock and roll. Now going commercial free with the Fat Bottom Girls on the Eagle.

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0: 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Scott K wrapping up the 9 and 5. Nonstop Hour Classic Rock. Jill's got another one right before 5 this afternoon as we head back to 1969. Coming up here on the 10 at 10. And yeah, should be fun. And we're going to do some Woodstock music and more. So stand by for that. Appreciate you tuning in. Eagle night, Friday night at Haymarket Park. 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But Friday night, fireworks Friday with Eagle night. 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
2: And welcome to the year of 1969. Apollo 11 will land the first humans on the moon. Neil Armstrong and Buzz Aldrin take a walk on the moon. Boeing 747, the jumbo jet, is flown for the first time. In Toulouse, France, the first Concorde test flight is conducted. That's a big one. Supersonic aircraft. Woodstock will draw over 400,000, becoming a counterculture landmark. The Stonewall riots ignite the modern LGBT rights movement. The Chappaquiddick incident involving Senator Edward Kennedy results in the death of Mary Jo Kopechne. Hurricane Camille devastates the U.S. Gulf Coast, and Sesame Street premieres, reshaping children's television as Richard Nixon, our is sworn in as president of the United States of America. As Golda Meir becomes the first female prime minister of Israel, it is 1969. As a young guitarist by the name of Ted Nugent and his band, the Amboy Dukes, take a journey to the center of

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0: Creedence Clearwater Revival, Looking Out My Back Door. Tons of hits in 1969 for that band. Ton of shows, too. Probably the most traveled band in the USA was Creedence Clearwater Revival in 1969. Speaking of which, let's go to a show.
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0: Live in Lincoln at the Pershing Auditorium, Hank Williams, who had yet to become Bocephus, pretty much did his dad's songs in concert, guided by his mother, Hank Williams Jr. Diana Ross and the Supremes. We saw Jose Feliciano, Grassroots, Paul Revere and the Raiders, Jerry Lee Lewis, and a show with Blood, Sweat, and Tears. Omaha Civic Auditorium featured Steppenwolf. The Music Box in Omaha had the Grateful Dead, as well as Jerry Lee Lewis. And at the Music Hall, a show with Spiral Staircase, Who Loved You More Today Than Yesterday. And then Beach Boys also played. And yeah, there's that big concert in, Bethel, New York. It's called the Woodstock Music and Arts Fair. And the highest paid musician and the last guy to hit the stage on Sunday was Jimi Hendrix in 1969. And live from Woodstock, it is Foxy Lady.

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0: What we have in mind is breakfast in bed for 400,000.
3: The Eagles 10 at 10. It's 1969.

0: That's a new band here in the year 1969. They call themselves the Bob Seger System from the Detroit area. And it's a one-hit wonder so far. We'll see what Bob does in the future. But so far, so rockin'. Sounds pretty good. Ramblin', Gamblin' Man from the Bob Seger System. Before that, Arlo Guthrie live from Woodstock coming into Los Angeles here on the 10 at 10. We're in 1969 here. 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For the best in bathrooms, it's Lincoln's Handyman. And in sports, New York Jets defeat the Baltimore Colts 16-7 in Super Bowl III. Called it by the quarterback. Miracle Mets defied odds to win the World Series in five games against the Baltimore Orioles. New York Knicks capture their first ever NBA championship. Texas would remain number one for the rest of the NCAA football season, where the AP 69 national champs following their Cotton Bowl win. Nebraska, led by eighth-year head coach Bob Devaney, and in his first year as offensive coordinator, Tom Osborne instituted the I formation. And we went 9-2 on the year. The Huskers' strong finish in 69 was followed by consecutive national championships in 70 and 71. So there. So, hey there, national champion in the NFL. What you going to do now?
1: Now, this week here in New York, Joe and the world champion New York Jets in celebration of their electrifying Super Bowl victory. And now, here's the youngster who did it when they said it couldn't be done. Joe Namath. Now that the season is over, have you made any plans, or what are your plans?
2: Yes, sir. Well, I'm going with a group of athletes with the USO. We're making a trip to Vietnam.
1: Will you say hello to all the guys and tell them the folks back home are thinking of them and praying for them?
2: I sure will.
3: The Eagles, 10 at 10. It's 1969.
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1: Because of the CBS News special report which follows, Mayberry RFD will not be presented tonight, but will return next week at its regularly scheduled time over most of these stations. The Draft Lottery, a live report on tonight's picking of the birthdates for the draft.
0: It's 1969.

0: Forming way down south. That's a new band on the scene called the Allman Brothers Band. That's called Whippin' Post from their album Beginnings here in the year 1969, where I was beginning to watch a lot more TV as an eight-year-old. Butch Cassidy, Rowan and Martin's Laugh-In, Gunsmoke, there's Bonanza, Mayberry RFD, Family Affair, Here's Lucy, Marcus Welby, MD, the Y5O, Carol Burnett Show makes its debut, The Courtship of Eddie's Father, The Mod Squad, The Glenn Campbell Good Time Hour, Bewitched and Ironside, The Ed Sullivan Show, still on the air. So was Scooby-Doo, Where Are You, which premieres on CBS, starting the Scooby-Doo franchise. And then there's that one about Room 22.
1: Meet the people in Room 222.
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3: 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So did I.
4: 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Think how much fun it would be on ABC.
0: In Room 222, I guess they were just like everyday people. Yes, they were. And so was Sly and the Family Stone in 1969.

0: that is Flight of Family Stone here in the year 1969, watching a lot of fun movies that see Butch Cassidy and the Sundance Kid, The Love Bug, Herbie, The Midnight Cowboy, rated X. But if you watched it now, it's PG-13, really, seriously. Hello, Dolly. Bob and Carol, Ted and Alice, Paint Your Wagon, True Grit. Farrell, I come to check in. Judge Parker's convenience to have you hung. He'd get nominated and win a Best Actor in the next year. 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George Lansby is the new Bond. Oh, yeah, and that hippie long hair movie thing.
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3: Man, look, I gotta get out of here, man. We got things we want to do, man. 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
7: What the hell's wrong with freedom, man?

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The knife sharpened, tip of toe, or just a shoe.

0: simmer down now there, Rolling Stones. The knife play and stuff. What's going on? The Midnight Rambler. Wrapping up 1969 today here on the Eagles 10 at 10. Coming up tomorrow, let's see, we're going to have a whole lot of fun in 1981, and I do hope to see you then right here on the Eagles 10 at 10.
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I got second sight.

92.9 The Eagle. Two for Tuesday. Just kicking things off with a pair from Pink Floyd. Wish You Were Here and Nobody's Home. Kind of contradictory messages there. Thanks for joining me. It's Joe here on your home for great classic rock and roll with Tom Petty and a pair from Full Moon Favor, I Won't Back Down. 92.9 The Eagle.

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0: 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We just kicked it off. It's our two for Tuesday, every Tuesday, starting at 11, go until 10 o'clock tonight when we will repeat the 10 at 10. Today's 10 at 10, 1969. That was fun with Scott K. Relive it tonight at 10 o'clock here on 92.9 The Eagle. The forecast calling for another day that could be bringing us some rain, maybe some storm activity. We'll check the forecast coming up. And hang on, that little old band from Texas coming up next.
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1: 92.9 The Eagle, 75 for a high today, but a 40% chance of showers and thunderstorms. Some could be severe this afternoon. Low tonight, 62. Tomorrow, a little bit warmer, 82 degrees. 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

0: 92.9 The Eagle, Lincoln's Classic Rock. Thanks for tuning in on this Tuesday. Got double shots coming your way from Ozzy and Black Sabbath, the late and great Ozzy Osbourne. Bon Jovi coming up in just a couple of minutes. We heard this morning on the morning show that rocks about Bon Jovi, the cat. Hope you enjoyed that with Scott K and me on the morning show that rocks. You can relive lots of great moments from the morning show that rocks when you check out the Bits and Burners page. 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

0: Mixing it up at the kitchen sink, Don Henley, and from Building the Perfect Beast, a couple of songs from the same album, Boys of Summer and All She Wants to Do Is Dance, back to back here on our 2 for Tuesday. Going to relive our concert that we had Saturday night that was supposed to be out at the Pinewood Bowl, but with the nasty weather and the rain, we had it moved to Pinnacle Bank Arena. I'm talking about the co-headlining tour between Kansas and 38 Special. Maybe you were there. You can relive it with a double shot from Kansas coming up in just a couple of minutes.
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2: And your forecast calling for a high of 75 today, but a good chance, a 40% chance of showers and thunderstorms. Some could be severe in the area. Overnight tonight, dropping down into the 62-degree range, and then warming up to 82 on Wednesday. The forecast brought to you this hour by Bryant Air Conditioning, Heating, Electrical, and Plumbing on 92.9, The Eagle. 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

0: I certainly was in the right.
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Her name is Claire Torrey, the vocalist for Pink Floyd, or helping Pink Floyd on the Great Gig in the Sky from Dark Side of the Moon. 92.9, the Eagle 2 for Tuesday. Let's do a pair from Van Halen.

0: Back to the first album from Van Halen in 1978, Atomic Punk from the debut. Diamond David Lee Roth is going to be at the Astro Amphitheater in La Vista coming up in August, August 5th. 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Leonard Skinner about ready to hit the road with Foreigner coming up in early July. They'll kick off the Double Trouble Double Vision tour. I've got a pair from Leonard Skinner coming up on 92.9 The Eagle.
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9: 92.9, the Eagle, about 75 today. Don't be surprised if we get wet. We have a 40% chance of showers and thunderstorms. Some could turn severe, so keep an eye on that, and we'll keep you up to date right here on 92.9, the Eagle. Overnight tonight, dropping down to 62, and then tomorrow warming up to around 85 degrees. There's your forecast, and here's Leonard Skinner from Second Helping on 92.9, the Eagle.

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The Eagle doing it up double shot style on Tuesdays. We have two in a row of your favorite classic rockers all day long. Here's two from Guns N' Roses.

0: It's two for Tuesday. And thank you, sir. May I have another? On Classic Rock, 92.9 The Eagle.
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0: 92.9, the Eagle, Lincoln's Classic Rock. Salt Dogs got beat last night. They started the three-game series at Fargo-Moorhead. They got beat 5-2. They'll play game two of the series tonight. But when they return home, you could be watching the Salt Dogs live in person. This week, it's the Lincoln Salt Dogs giveaway. 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Get yourself signed up. You could win. We're going to have several winners on Friday announced as winners of Salt Dogs baseball tickets. And this Friday at the ballpark, it's 92.9, the Eagle Night. And remember, on Fridays, it's Fireworks Friday. So if you win Friday, we'll get you those electronic tickets. You might be able to go as early as this Friday, but you choose the game you want to go to if you're one of our winners. Salt Dogs coming home here in a few days, but they are still on the road right now and, again, playing tonight in Fargo-Moorhead. Coming up in just a couple of minutes, hang on. I've got Tom Petty and a pair on our Two for Tuesday.
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1: This is getting out of hand. 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

Lincoln's Classic Rock, 92.9 The Eagle, back in the saddle with Aerosmith and Come Together. Thanks for coming together and cranking up the radio. Keep it cranked for this pair. Here's Ozzy.

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0: Joplin, Whitney Houston, Barry Manilow, Alicia Keys, and many others. He started out at Columbia Records and then formed Arista Records in 1974. Carlos Santana said Clive Davis was a visionary who could hear the intangible before anyone else could even see it. And Clive Davis, again, passed away at the age of 94. Coming up in just a couple minutes, I'll get you a look at that forecast for tonight and tomorrow. Going to be a little bit warmer tomorrow. And hang on for a pair from ZZ Top coming up on 2 for Tuesday.
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1: 92.9 to the Eagle, about 62 overnight tonight in the forecast. And then for tomorrow, a little bit warmer than today. Should be 82 tomorrow. That's what they're predicting anyway. There's your forecast. 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
2: Rumors spreading around in that Texas town. About to check outside the games. And you know what I'm talking about. Just let me know if you wanna go to that home out on the range. They got a lot of nice girls.

Do you remember the Afterburner album from 1985? That's where we got Rough Boy from ZZ Top. They're currently doing the Big Ones tour, touring overseas in Europe right now. Def Leppard and a pair from Hysteria, Pour Some Sugar on Me on 2 for Tuesday on 92.9 The Eagle.

0: 92.9, the Eagle Lincoln's Classic Rock. I'm about ready to turn things over to Jill. She's going to continue our Two for Tuesday and take you through the afternoon right up until our block of Led Zeppelin. We do 2 to 3 songs from Led Zeppelin every weekday afternoon or early evening, 6:45. It's called Stairway to Seven. It's a great way for Jill to wrap up her show and get you ready to rock and roll every weeknight. So hang on for Jill St. James coming in next, and with that block of Led Zeppelin, just about 6:45. Coming up next, Soundgarden and a pair on Two for Tuesday.
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Coming to Pinnacle Bank Arena July the 6th, just a couple of weeks, and you can still sign up for free tickets at ktgl.com. There's Journey on a 2 for Tuesday. I am Jill St. James, rocking the workforce. 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

0: 42, 39, 56. Whole lot of Rosie on a 2 for Tuesday on 92.9 The Eagle. AC/DC out on tour right now. They will be back in the United States in July. And they've evidently had a great tour because, according to Pollstar, they have been the top earning rock band in the first half of 2026, beating out the Eagles, who have been doing a residency out in Vegas. I guess they turned over $120 million with 907,000 tickets sold, 15 shows, average price $132. So, whole lot of money going to AC/DC on their tour. Hope you can stick around. Two for Tuesday continues with Heart next on the Eagle.
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0: Eagle weather forecast. 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

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Just turned 76 last Friday. Heart on a 2 for Tuesday on 92.9 The Eagle. I'm Jill St. James, rocking the workforce. Now let's give you 2 from Billy Idol.

0: Sooner from Billy Idol, 92 for Tuesday, 92.9 The Eagle, going into the Rock and Roll Hall of Fame later on this year. I'm Jill St. James, Rock of the Workforce. Who wants to play a round of golf inside Memorial Stadium? Well, it is going to happen later this fall. They just announced, along with Upper Deck Golf, that tee times are going to be available for public bookings. It is a one-of-a-kind golf event, according to the Husker Athletic Department, and it's going to be October 16th and 17th. Now, what you do is you sign up for these tee times, and you'll get to enjoy some music, beverages, lots of food, golfing challenges, a VIP clubhouse bar inside the stadium. I guess this is the first time that's ever happened. You know, a couple of weeks ago, we had a baseball game, so why not golf, right? It's going to be 7 a.m. to 9 p.m. You can register now for early access to tee times before it opens to the public in September. So if you want to play golf in Memorial Stadium, here is your chance. Stay close. Two in a row from Bush, next on The Eagle.
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much deeper cut from Blue Oyster Cult from 1972 and 92.9 The Eagle. It is a two for Tuesday. I'm Jill. Stick around and find out what the FIFA 15 is after two from Foreigner on The Eagle.

0: Foreigner's celebrating 50 years tour. Going to be at the Pinewood Bowl August the 13th. Get online for free tickets right now at ktgl.com. There's Girl on the Moon as part of our Two for Tuesday. Both, of course, Jukebox Hero on Foreigner 4. Hey, I'm Jill St. James. Have you ever heard of the FIFA 15? Well, I guess a lot of the international soccer fans are experiencing it. They've come to America for the World Cup, and now they're joking about going home with 15 extra pounds because, of course, they have been discovering a lot of great stuff like ranch dressing, fast food like Dunkin' Donuts, Raising Cane's, Chipotle, Taco Bell, Lovin' Barbecue and Steak, also clam chowder, pizza, and deli sandwiches. And now they're trying to figure out how to take some of that stuff home. I guess Heinz is trying to come up with a TSA-approved package for ranch dressing. Hope you can hang on. Two in a row from Allison Chains next on the Eagle.
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1: 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Hey! 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

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I'm Jill St. James with you on the drive home. Let's give you two from a band that was just at Pinewood Bowl a couple of weeks ago. Sticks on the Eagle.

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0: Two for Tuesday with Styx, the 92.9, the Eagle, Lincoln's classic rock. Hey, I'm Jill St. James. I was talking to Joe Scar the other day about the Styx concert at the Pinewood Bowl a couple of weeks ago. He's seen Styx before, and he decided to go again, and he said he was blown away. You know, they're still out on the road, and they just keep getting better and better. So great that they were able to come through. We have no shortage of great shows this summer and fall in our area. And to keep track of them all and to also sign up for free tickets, go to ktgl.com. Stick around. 9 at 5 coming up next. 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And we'll kick that off with a band that's going to be a Pinnacle Bank Arena, July the 6th. Journey is coming up as part of your drive is brought to you by Certified Transmissions.
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And of course, it's also a 2 for Tuesday. So let's give you 2 from Aerosmith on The Eagle.

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Green Day has a new movie coming out. It's about a bunch of guys in a band that think that they're going to get to open for Green Day. And of course, it's one of those traveling coming of age movies. There they are on a two for Tuesday on 92.9 The Eagle. It's the 9 and 5 nonstop hour of classic rock, commercial free. And we're still not done. 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

0: 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Of course, we do this twice each weekday, so you can catch it again on your way back to work. Just be listening to Scott K. The only thing he does different is that he starts things off with the basement tapes, so you can catch that just after 8:50. Hi, I'm Jill St. James. It is Eagle Night at Haymarket Park on Friday. They will be back playing the Chicago Dogs. And, of course, it is a Friday fireworks show. So you can log on right now. Go to ktgl.com. We are going to be giving away tickets to that game. Click on that Salt Dogs logo and sign up. We'll draw those winners on Friday morning. Of course, we are giving away tickets all season long. So if you just want to get on there and sign up, maybe you could win those too. But we'd love it if you would come out to Haymarket Park with us on Friday night. 2 for Tuesday continues in a few moments with Queen next on The Eagle.
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Well, they aren't the new kid. They are going back to Vegas, to the Sphere, in case you want to go see them. They're doing some shows in September and November. The Eagles on a 2 for Tuesday. I'm Jill St. James. Let's continue with two in a row from the Stones.

0: Al Yankovic, Journey, Night Ranger, Black Crowes, Foreigner, and Chris Stapleton. 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
17: Eagle weather forecast, dropping down to 60 tonight. Tomorrow's going to be a warmer day, sunshine and 83. Not as warm on Thursday, though. Mostly sunny and 71. Let's get you back to our two for Tuesday. Two in a row from the Stone Temple Pilots on the Eagle.

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1: 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It is a 2 for Tuesday. Hi, I'm Jill St. James. We got a block of Zeppelin coming your way after 2 from AC/DC on The Eagle.

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0: 92.9, the Eagle, Lincoln's Classic Rock on a 2 for Tuesday. That's what it's all about. We play the songs that we usually play, and then we throw in something that's kind of a hidden gem, something you haven't heard for a while. Deeper Cut, AC/DC on the Eagle. Hey, I'm Jill St. James. Coming up later on tonight, the encore, the 10 at 10. Scott is going to take us back to the year that gave us Woodstock, and also the year that the Apollo 11 landed on the moon. And of course, Neil Armstrong, Buzz Aldrin became the first humans on the moon. That was 1969. And up next, we've got Stairway to Seven. And tonight, of course, it is 2 for Tuesday. So we've got two for you tonight off of the album that came out that very same year, just months later. SX on the Eagle.
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0: Welcome to the Eagle Stairway to Seven. It is a block of Led Zeppelin, and of course, it is two for Tuesday, so we've got two for you tonight from the album that was released in 1969, just a few months after the Apollo 11 moon landing and also Woodstock. It was part of one of the most culturally significant years in music history, 1969. Of course, I'm talking about Led Zeppelin II. So two from two. Let's start off with Ramble On the Eagle Stairway to Seven.

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0: 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It's the Eagles 1776. 1776 songs. No repeat. Yeah, we play lots of music on the Eagle, so you may miss a weather update. 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